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3: With your weather flash, I'm Bill Banks, UCtoday.org. 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Tonight, mostly cloudy with a low around 55. A chance of rain showers and thunderstorms is possible. Looking ahead to Thursday, mostly cloudy skies with a high near 75. Showers and thunderstorms are likely throughout the day. Currently, it's 70 and clear. For UCtoday.org, I'm Bill Banks with your weather flash.
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0: Well, let's peer back through the decades. Let's find out what happened on this day. Thanks to the old Wayback Machine, it was 1947 when a search and rescue pilot by the name of Kenneth Arnold of Boise, Idaho, said he spotted 9 UFOs. He said that they looked like they were saucers skipping across the water, and then newspaper reporters took that and just called them flying saucers. It was the year 1987. The movie Spaceballs was released. It was also on this day in 1994, The Lion King and Wyatt Earp were released. 1995, during a concert in San Francisco, Pearl Jam singer Eddie Vedder left the stage only after 7 songs due to a bout of stomach flu. Neil Young finished the show. It was 1997. Halle Berry divorced baseball player David Justice. And it was 1998 that Turkey's Constitutional Court ruled that adultery was no longer a crime for the ladies. Before that, any woman caught with a little side action spent 3 years in prison.
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Hey there, Big Al's my name, and music is my game. 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
5: With your weather flash, I'm Bill Banks, UCToday.org. 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Tonight, mostly cloudy with a low around 55. A chance of rain showers and thunderstorms, especially later in the evening. Thursday brings mostly cloudy skies with a high near 75. Showers and thunderstorms are likely throughout the day, with significant rainfall possible. Currently, it's 68 and clear. For UCToday.org, I'm Bill Banks with your weather flash.
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4: With your weather flash, I'm Bill Banks, UCToday.org. 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Tonight, mostly cloudy with a low around 55. A chance of rain showers and thunderstorms is possible later this evening. Looking ahead to Thursday, anticipate mostly cloudy skies with a high near 75. Scattered showers and thunderstorms are likely throughout the day. Currently, it's 65 and clear. For UCToday.org, I'm Bill Banks with your weather flash.

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A Chicken and Biscuits fundraiser dinner will be held on Thursday, June 25th from 5 till 8 p.m. at the Spartansburg Volunteer Fire Department. 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
5: 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Tonight, mostly cloudy with a low around 55. A chance of rain showers and thunderstorms is possible, leading into the early morning hours. Looking ahead to Thursday, anticipate mostly cloudy skies with a high near 75. Showers and thunderstorms are likely throughout the day, bringing some moisture to the area. Currently, it's 62 and overcast. For UCToday.org, I'm Bill Banks with your weather.

All you gotta do, honey, is kind of stand in one spot. Wiggle around just a little bit. And that's when you got it. Yeah. Now let's go one time.

0: public is invited to a free information session to learn about the health benefits of the Diabetes Prevention Program on Monday, June 29th from 5:30 till 6:30 p.m. The session will be held in the Bracken Room at the Corey Higher Education Council, located at 221 North Center Street in Corey. Organizers say participants will learn how nutrition can help improve overall health and better manage weight, blood sugar, cholesterol, and blood pressure. Attendees will also have the opportunity to sample foods that support healthy lifestyle choices. 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That's June 29th from 5:30 till 6:30 p.m. at the Corey Higher Education Council.
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1: 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I'm Casey Petrowski from The Beatles Show. 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It's called What's the Connection? 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
4: With your weather flash, I'm Bill Banks, UCtoday.org. 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Tonight, mostly cloudy with a low around 55. A chance of rain showers and thunderstorms, especially later in the evening. Thursday brings mostly cloudy skies with a high near 75. Showers and thunderstorms are likely throughout the day, bringing some much-needed rain. Currently, it's 61 and overcast. For UCtoday.org, I'm Bill Banks with your weather flash.

me and gal pal Sal had the great opportunity to catch these guys a few years back when they were doing the Happy Together tour. 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

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They were the inspiration for the Partridge Family. Did you know that? Maybe not.

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4: With your weather flash, I'm Bill Banks, UCtoday.org. 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Tonight, mostly cloudy with a low around 55. A chance of rain showers is possible, leading to a wet start to the day. Later tonight, showers and thunderstorms are likely with mostly cloudy skies and a low around 56. Currently, it's 61 and overcast. For UCtoday.org, I'm Bill Banks with your weather flash.

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I am your pal, Big Al Knight, and I'm here all night bringing back the songs you love to remember. Just like this one, some fine R&B by Harold Melvin and the Blue Notes.

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0: Here's what's happening at Lincolnville Baptist Church. Children are invited to take part in the church's Praise Kids Club, held on Thursday evenings from 6:30 till 8 p.m., beginning June 25th and continuing through July 30th. The weekly program is designed especially for kids and offers an evening of faith-based activities and fellowship. The church is also planning gazebo nights this summer. The first will be held Sunday, June 28th at 6 p.m., featuring Friends in Christ with Roland Proper, Beth Edwards, and Jim and Terry Fonts. The second gazebo night is scheduled for Sunday, July 26th at 6 p.m. and will feature The Right Way, along with Centerville Free Methodist Worship Team. Gazebo nights will be held rain or shine. Attendees are encouraged to bring a lawn chair or blanket and enjoy an evening of music, fellowship, and praise. A love offering will also be taken. The Lincolnville Baptist Church is located on Mill Street in Lincolnville.
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Are you staying up late? Well, I am too. Let's have ourselves a midnight rendezvous. I'm your pal, Big Al Knight, and you're listening to Sunny 105.7, Canadota Lake's greatest hits.

0: This 1979 hit by Randy Van Warmer was written about not only breaking up with the love of his life, but also the fact that his car totally broke down on his way to work and was useless after that. I guess inspiration comes from everything, right?
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4: With your weather flash, I'm Bill Banks, UCtoday.org. 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Tonight, mostly cloudy with a low around 55. A chance of rain showers and thunderstorms is possible, especially later in the evening. On Thursday, mostly cloudy skies with a high near 75. Showers and thunderstorms are likely throughout the day, particularly in the afternoon hours. Currently, it's 60 and overcast. For UCtoday.org, I'm Bill Banks with your weather flash.

David Jones, who changed his last name to Bowie so he wouldn't be confused with one of the monkeys, Davy Jones, released this in 1975. 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
5: With your weather flash, I'm Bill Banks, UCtoday.org. 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Tonight, mostly cloudy with a low around 55. A chance of rain showers and thunderstorms is possible. Looking ahead to Thursday, mostly cloudy skies with a high near 75. Showers and thunderstorms are likely throughout the day. Currently, it's 60 degrees and overcast. For UCtoday.org, I'm Bill Banks with your weather flash.

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Here's a musical magical moment for you. When it was a mouthful, wasn't it? Yeah, it sure was. 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
1: 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I'm Casey Petrowski from The Beatles Show. 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
4: 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Tonight, mostly cloudy with a low around 55. A chance of rain showers and thunderstorms is possible, especially later in the evening. On Thursday, mostly cloudy skies with a high near 75. Showers and thunderstorms are likely throughout the day, bringing some much-needed rain. Currently, it's 61 and overcast. For UCToday.org, I'm Bill Banks with your weather flash.

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Sometimes you just got to get down with your bad self. And that's what we're going to do. Here's Aerosmith.

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Working evenings and late nights? Well, I've got you covered. I'm bringing back the songs you love to remember. I'm Big Al Knight, and you're listening to Sunny 105.7 in Canada Lake.

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5: With your weather flash, I'm Bill Banks, UCToday.org. 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This morning, mostly cloudy with a high near 75. Showers and thunderstorms likely throughout the day. Tonight, mostly cloudy with a low around 56. Showers and thunderstorms likely as well. On Friday, partly sunny skies with a high near 75. Currently, it's 61 and overcast today. For UCToday.org, I'm Bill Banks with your weather flash.

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2: John and Heidi.
0: It's Thursday. My beautiful bride is right here at my side. Hello, Heidi.
1: Hello.
0: How are you doing?
1: I'm great. Today is our daughter's golden birthday.
0: It is. She turns 25 on the 25th.
1: Yep.
0: And then she gets married tomorrow.
1: Yes, she does.
0: We are so excited.
1: Very special.
0: We have such an amazing son-in-law.
1: Oh,
0: he's not our son-in-law yet, but he's been our son-in-law
1: awesome.
0: At heart for like over a year already.
1: Yes.
0: So. No, we're so excited. I've got a Dear John letter here. I'm excited to read this. I don't know if you've heard the news, but the World Cup is happening.
1: Mm-hmm.
0: And this person is not a fan, but his roommate is. And his roommate insists that he watches every game with him. So not a sports guy is who our Dear John letter is from. You can chime in with advice. He's trying to find ways to get out of watching these games. It's a funny letter. You can chime in at facebook.com/John and Heidi Show.
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0: Now, today's reason to party. Here's my beautiful bride, Heidi Small.
1: Today is Bomb Pop Day.
0: Oh, it's the bomb.
1: Yeah. And I found a Bomb Pop cocktail, and this is really cool. It's got the three layers just like the Bomb Pop does. It's a cool looking drink.
0: Well, that's neat.
1: It's got blue croco, grenadine, lemon vodka, and lemonade. And it is the three separate layers. It's so neat. That would be a fun one to have at your 4th of July gathering.
0: Alrighty. Yeah. I've got a link to that drink. It's in the show notes for today at johnandheidishow.com.
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3: 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I'm Trey Westerberg. This update brought to you by Progressive. Pennsylvania State Police in Meadville say they will conduct a sobriety checkpoint somewhere in Crawford County during the month of July as part of an effort to deter impaired driving. In a public information release, state police say the checkpoint is intended to combat driving under the influence of alcohol and drugs. Troopers are also reminding the public that impairment can include not only alcohol and illegal drugs, but also prescription medications that can affect a person's ability to safely operate a vehicle. Police are urging anyone who plans to drink to arrange for a sober driver and are asking motorists to make safe choices behind the wheel. Shady Side is a headliner on Thursday in the park in Corry this week. The band plays classic rock, including songs by the Eagles, Tom Petty, the Beatles, and other bands from the 60s through the 80s. Bring a chair and enjoy the show starting at 6:30. Bloomfield Township Fire Department challenges were heard at a recent township meeting. First, the fire department and EMS were in urgent need of volunteers. The number of active responders continues to decline. Second, 1,500 donation letters for the fire department generated only 500 responses. Finally, responders have been advised that they may soon be dealing with a new drug called Rhinotranq. Its usage is increasing, and it is not treatable with Narcan, making it highly likely to result in fatalities. I'm Trey Westerberg from UCtoday.org.

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1: The Supreme Court is preparing to issue decisions on several major cases as the justices approach their end-of-June deadline. The court is expected to release opinions today with rulings still pending, including transgender athlete bans, mail-in ballot deadlines, campaign finance, and more. Over 30 people are dead and about 700 injured after two powerful earthquakes rocked Venezuela. Here's Tammy Trujillo.
2: A magnitude 7.2 earthquake struck first on Wednesday, followed by a magnitude 7.5, which was the strongest to hit Venezuela in over 100 years. The quakes flattened buildings in the capital city of Caracas and other communities where survivors could be heard trapped under the rubble. The U.S. Geological Survey warns there could be thousands of deaths. The U.S. and other nations have all vowed to send rescue teams and humanitarian assistance to Caracas. I'm Tammy Trujillo.
1: And Florida's controversial alligator Alcatraz immigration facility is moving closer to shutting down as officials begin the process of dismantling the site. I'm Mark Mayfield.
3: 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Good win for the Pirates yesterday. They knock off the Seattle Mariners by an 11-1 score. Braxton Ashcraft throwing six strong innings, and his battery mate Indy Rodriguez drives in three. Ryan O'Hearn had three hits. Carmen Machinsky pitches four scoreless innings, the final four innings, as he collects his second save of the year. The only bad news for the Pirates, they lose first baseman Spencer Horwitz with left hamstring discomfort. He exited the game in the fourth inning. Series does continue today. Bubba Chandler on the mound for the Buccos. The right-hander's 2-7 with a 4.62 ERA. The Mariners are going to oppose the righty Bryce Miller. He comes in with a 3-1 record. Bundle auto and home, renters, or condo insurance and save with Progressive. That's your Sports Flash for UCToday.org. I'm Matt Pauley.
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6: From your weather authority, through the rest of this afternoon, mostly sunny sky with a high of 75. Tonight, clear to partly cloudy with a low near 60. Thursday, increasing clouds early with some morning showers, then scattered afternoon storms possible, 75 to 80. Latest weather updates on the Your Irrigo app. I'm weather authority, meteorologist Craig Flynn.

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1: Canadota Lake's greatest hits.
0: Now, big screen, little screen, the team behind The Greatest is beginning to reveal how it plans to pack a punch with the show. First authorized scripted series about Muhammad Ali. This actually looks like it'll be pretty interesting, and it goes all the way back, touching on his career from the 1964 Olympics all the way up until he passed away. So it's kind of got a little bit of everything from what I understand, if I read all of that correctly. And Sofia Vergara says she can't help but miss everybody from Modern Family. During a conversation with People magazine, she spoke about missing her former co-stars, especially Ed O'Neill, because most of her scenes were with Ed O'Neill, who played her on-screen hubby. She said, I spent the most of the 11 years with him. I miss him so much. He was such a great friend, such a great pillar for me, because he was like my first real, it was like my first real acting job. So I think that's really cool.
1: Well, you would become family with
0: absolutely
1: these people
0: you
1: because
0: would.
1: You're with them
0: well,
1: so
0: and
1: much.
0: It's one of two things. They either could become very good friends.
1: Or they can't stand each
0: other. And I've seen that too, where and you find out that they were so great on TV together, but then, they hated each other.
1: Yeah.
0: And I'm like, you guys are good actors.
1: Yeah.
0: You're really good actors. All right. Big screen, little screen on the John and Heidi Show.
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2: John and Heidi.
0: Heidi, did you know the shortest complete sentence in the English language is I am? Oh. I was going to say it was I do. And it's also the longest sentence.
1: Wow.
0: Just kidding. It contains a subject and a verb. Despite its simplicity, it conveys existence. I am. There we go. We don't know everything, but now we know this.
3: A blood drive will be held on Wednesday, July 8th from 10 a.m. till 3 p.m. at the Union City Christian and Missionary Alliance Church at 2 Downer Street in Union City. The drive is being organized in support of Asland, a student at the Union City Middle School who continues to rely on regular blood transfusions. Appointments are encouraged to help minimize wait times, although walk-ins will be accepted on the day of the event. That's the blood drive from 10 a.m. till 3 p.m. on Wednesday, July 8th at the Union City Christianary and Missionary Alliance Church.
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5: Local news now from UCToday.org. I'm Trey Westerberg. This update brought to you by KFC. Bloomfield Township Fire Department challenges were heard at a recent township meeting. First, the fire department and EMS were in urgent need of volunteers. The number of active responders continues to decline. Second, 1,500 donation letters for the fire department generated only 500 responses. Finally, responders have been advised that they may soon be dealing with a new drug called Rhinotranq. Its usage is increasing and it is not treatable with Narcan, making it highly likely to result in fatalities. Pennsylvania State Police in Meadville say they will conduct a sobriety checkpoint somewhere in Crawford County during the month of July as part of an effort to deter impaired driving. In a public information release, state police say the checkpoint is intended to combat driving under the influence of alcohol and drugs. Troopers are also reminding the public that impairment can include not only alcohol and illegal drugs, but also prescription medications that can affect a person's ability to safely operate a vehicle. Police are urging anyone who plans to drink to arrange for a sober driver and are asking motorists to make safe choices behind the wheel. Shadyside is a headliner on Thursday in the park in Corry this week. The band plays classic rock, including songs by the Eagles, Tom Petty, the Beatles, and other bands from the 60s through the 80s. Bring a chair and enjoy the show starting at 6:30.
6: 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Pirates baseball, an 11-1 win against Seattle yesterday. That series does wrap up today. Bubba Chandler on the mound. He comes in with a 2-7 record. Pittsburgh Steelers quarterback Joey Porter Jr. would like a long-term extension. However, according to the Pittsburgh Post-Gazette, it sounds like the two sides are still pretty far apart. Porter did very limited work in the offseason program, and there is a chance he could do a hold-in once a training camp does get started. The Buffalo Sabres have traded away Alex Tuch in a sign-and-trade deal. He goes to the Washington Capitals, who give him an extension of 8 years and $10.5 million per year. That's your Sports Flash for UCToday.org. I'm Matt Pauley.
7: It's 6:52.
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8: From your weather authority for today, some showers in the morning possible, then some showers and storms as we go into the afternoon hours, highs in the upper 70s. For tonight, showers and storms wrap up, lows in the mid-60s, mostly cloudy. And for tomorrow, warming up, mid-70s for highs, an isolated shower cannot be totally ruled out. Latest weather updates on your Erie to Go app and weather authority, meteorologist Brody Wesson.
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0: Now, surveys and studies and such, the Canadian charity Right to Play is warning that kids are spending less time in unstructured outdoor play than previous generations. The organization says digital devices, social media, and busy schedules are limiting opportunities for free play, with many children reporting they lack time or safe spaces or playmates.
1: That's what I was just going to say. With the way the world is right now, it's hard to let your kids have unstructured time alone.
0: Experts say the decline can affect physical health, though, and mental well-being and child development. In response, some parents are turning to outdoor programs that encourage exploration and nature-based play. Advocates argue that unstructured outdoor activities remain essential for helping children learn and build confidence and develop social skills. So I'd say you don't necessarily have to go, you know, roughing it for a week, but I encourage you to get out and touch grass, is what the kids say, Heidi.
1: Yep.
0: Sometimes they'll just say, I need
1: it's
0: to touch
1: so
0: grass.
1: It's so good for you.
0: Yeah. I encourage you to do that. Get a little fresh air and, you know, take in some sun. Surveys and studies and such on the John and Heidi Show.
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0: Time now for the joke of the day with my smiling, blushing bride over here. What do you have for me, Heidi? Is it good? Because you look like it's a good.
1: It's, well, yeah, I think they're all good.
0: They're all good, yes.
1: During lunch at work, I ate 3 plates of beans, which I know I shouldn't do. When I got home, my husband seemed excited to see me and exclaimed delightfully, "Darling, I have a surprise for dinner tonight." He then blindfolded me and led me to my chair at the dinner table. I took a seat and just as he was about to remove my blindfold, the telephone rang. He made me promise not to touch the blindfold until he returned, and he went to answer the call. The beans I had consumed were still affecting me, and the pressure was becoming unbearable. So while my husband was out of the room, I seized the opportunity. I shifted my weight to one leg and let one go. Mm. It was not only loud, but it smelled like a fertilizer truck running over a skunk in front of a garbage dump. I took my napkin from my lap, fanned the air around me vigorously, then shifted to the other leg. I ripped off 3 more. The stink was worse than cooked cabbage. Mm. Keeping my ears carefully tuned to the conversation in the other room, I went on releasing atomic bombs like this one after another for a few minutes. Eventually, the telephone farewells signaled the end of my freedom, so I quickly fanned the air a few more times with my napkin, placed it in my lap, and folded my hands back, feeling relieved and pleased with myself. My face must have been the picture of innocence when my husband returned, apologizing for taking so long. He asked me if I had peeked through the blindfold. I assured him that I had not. At this point, he removed my blindfold, and 12 dinner guests seated around the table with their hands over their noses chorused, "Happy birthday!"
0: Wouldn't that be horrible? Yeah, don't ever do that. Ever, ever, never. All right, that is your joke of the day on the John and Heidi Show.
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3: Local news now from UCToday.org. I'm Trey Westerberg. This update brought to you by Progressive. Pennsylvania State Police in Meadville say they will conduct a sobriety checkpoint somewhere in Crawford County during the month of July as part of an effort to deter impaired driving. In a public information release, state police say the checkpoint is intended to combat driving under the influence of alcohol and drugs. Troopers are also reminding the public that impairment can include not only alcohol and illegal drugs, but also prescription medications that can affect a person's ability to safely operate a vehicle. Police are urging anyone who plans to drink to arrange for a sober driver and are asking motorists to make safe choices behind the wheel. Shadyside is a headliner on Thursday in the Park in Cory this week. The band plays classic rock, including songs by the Eagles, Tom Petty, the Beatles, and other bands from the 60s through the 80s. Bring a chair and enjoy the show starting at 6:30. Bloomfield Township Fire Department challenges were heard at a recent township meeting. First, the fire department and EMS were in urgent need of volunteers. The number of active responders continues to decline. Second, 1,500 donation letters for the fire department generated only 500 responses. Finally, responders have been advised that they may soon be dealing with a new drug called Rhinotranq. Its usage is increasing and it is not treatable with Narcan, making it highly likely to result in fatalities. I'm Trey Westerberg from UCToday.org.
4: Over 30 people are dead and about 700 are injured after 2 powerful earthquakes rocked Venezuela. A magnitude 7.2 earthquake struck first on Wednesday, followed by a magnitude 7.5 quake, which was the strongest to hit Venezuela in over 100 years. The quakes flattened buildings in the capital city of Caracas and other communities where survivors could be heard trapped under the rubble. The Supreme Court could release some major decisions today. The justices set a self-imposed deadline to finish their work by the end of June, and there are decisions involving several high-profile cases yet to be released. They include transgender athlete bans, President Trump's birthright citizenship order, and the counting of mail-in ballots that arrive after Election Day. Phoebe Bridgers is releasing new music. The Grammy-winning artist announced her 3rd studio album last weekend on social media Wednesday. I'm Michael Kastner.
5: 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Penn State football adding to their recruiting class as 3-star cornerback Dylan McGee has committed to the program. He comes from DeSoto, Texas.
6: He also had offers from Texas and SMU, but he makes the decision to leave his home state and head to Penn State. Pittsburgh Pirates baseball, they get a win against the Mariners yesterday by an 11-1 score. Six strong innings for Braxton Ashcraft. He gets the win. He's now 7-3. He had 10 strikeouts without a walk while allowing one run and five hits. The series going to wrap up today. Righty Bubba Chandler on the mound for Pittsburgh, 2-7, 4.62 ERA. Bryce Miller is going to make the start for Seattle. That's your sports flash for UCToday.org. I'm Matt Pauley.
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10: From your weather authority for today, some showers in the morning possible, then some showers and storms as we go into the afternoon hours. Highs in the upper 70s. For tonight, showers and storms wrap up. Lows in the mid-60s, mostly cloudy. And for tomorrow, warming up, mid-70s for highs. An isolated shower cannot be totally ruled out. Latest weather updates on your area to go app and weather authority meteorologist Brady Wesson.

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0: Time now for the scoop of the day. 37% of us pretend not to see somebody because we don't feel like having a conversation.
1: I do that
0: my
1: all
0: wife
1: the time.
0: Is 100% of those people. All, it's usually me, by the way. It's usually, no, but she's done that
1: I
0: to
1: do
0: other
1: that
0: people.
1: All the
0: I know.
1: Time.
0: I've seen you do it. All right. And when was the last time you sat down and actually wrote a letter? Have you done that?
1: Oh, yeah.
0: Yeah. She does it probably more often than most.
1: I do.
0: Maybe that's time to do that for the rest of us. A growing wellness trend called gratitude correspondence encourages people to write letters or notes thanking somebody who's made a positive impact in their life.
1: Yes.
0: Similar to gratitude journaling, the practice focuses on shifting attention away from problems and towards positive experiences.
1: Love it.
0: Psychologist Michelle Drapkin says regular gratitude exercises can help retrain the brain to notice what's going on right instead of what's going not so right.
1: Absolutely.
0: Because we constantly scan for threats currently. Apparently, some people do. She recommends being specific when expressing thanks, recalling a meaningful moment in detail rather than offering just a vague bit of praise. The benefit extends beyond the writer. She says strengthening relationships and helping others feel appreciated is also valued and seen. So I've gotten some letters in the mail before where somebody has something, so they might have read this article or something. I don't know.
1: No, it's just good to be grateful
0: good.
1: And to let people know when you're grateful.
0: I'm grateful for you, Heidi. I'm going to write that on a sticky note and stick it on your
1: forehead. Be super.
0: So
1: thank you.
0: Your scoop of the day on the John and Heidi Show.
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1: 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John and
0: Heidi. Time now for the movie quote of the day. You're going to get this from 1995. What's in the box?
1: Oh, Seven.
0: Yeah, Brad Pitt's character said that.
1: Great movie.
0: In the movie Seven. And if you don't know what's in the box, you don't want to know what's in the box.
1: You want to know. No, you want to watch
0: that. That is your movie quote of the day on the John and Heidi Show.
2: 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That's June 29th from 5:30 till 6:30 p.m. at the Corey Higher Education Council.
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4: Local news now from UCToday.org. I'm Trey Westerberg. This update brought to you by Progressive. Pennsylvania State Police in Meadville say they will conduct a sobriety checkpoint somewhere in Crawford County during the month of July as part of an effort to deter impaired driving. In a public information release, state police say the checkpoint is intended to combat driving under the influence of alcohol and drugs. Troopers are also reminding the public that impairment can include not only alcohol and illegal drugs, but also prescription medications that can affect a person's ability to safely operate a vehicle. Police are urging anyone who plans to drink to arrange for a sober driver and are asking motorists to make safe choices behind the wheel. Shadyside is a headliner on Thursday in the park in Corey this week. The band plays classic rock, including songs by the Eagles, Tom Petty, the Beatles, and other bands from the 60s through the 80s. Bring a chair and enjoy the show starting at 6:30. Bloomfield Township Fire Department challenges were heard at a recent township meeting. First, the fire department and EMS were in urgent need of volunteers. The number of active responders continues to decline. Second, 1,500 donation letters for the fire department generated only 500 responses. Finally, responders have been advised that they may soon be dealing with a new drug called Rhinotranq. Its usage is increasing and it is not treatable with Narcan, making it highly likely to result in fatalities. I'm Trey Westerberg from UCToday.org.
5: 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Pirates baseball, an 11-1 win against Seattle yesterday. That series does wrap up today. Bubba Chandler on the mound. He comes in with a 2-7 record. Pittsburgh Steelers quarterback Joey Porter Jr. would like a long-term extension. However, according to the Pittsburgh Post-Gazette, it sounds like the two sides are still pretty far apart. Porter did very limited work in the offseason program, and there is a chance he could do a hold-in once a training camp does get started. The Buffalo Sabres have traded away Alex Tuch in a sign-and-trade deal. He goes to the Washington Capitals, who give him an extension of 8 years and $10.5 million per year. That's your Sports Slash for UCToday.org. I'm Matt Pauley.
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7: From your weather authority for today, some showers in the morning possible, then some showers and storms as we go into the afternoon hours, highs in the upper 70s. For tonight, showers and storms wrap up, lows in the mid-60s, mostly cloudy. And for tomorrow, warming up, mid-70s for highs, an isolated shower cannot be totally ruled out. Latest weather updates on your Erie to Go app and weather authority, meteorologist Brady Wesson.
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0: Time now for news to me as we head to the news to me news desk with Heidi Small.
1: The most common form of murder among primates is infanticide. So apparently they just take out their kids.
2: Oh, that's too bad.
1: Only state with an official state nut that isn't the pecan is Oregon with the hazelnut.
2: That is quite specific.
1: So there must be several states with a state nut of a pecan.
2: While you're doing the next thing, I'll figure it out. Go ahead.
1: And the country that reads the most is India. The average resident reads for nearly 10.5 hours per week.
2: Well, there you go. Take a listen to this. State nut for that is a pecan. Alabama, Arkansas, California, Georgia, Louisiana, and Texas all have that as their state nut.
1: Wow.
2: So there you go.
1: That's why.
2: That
1: okay.
2: is nuts.
1: And that's news to me.
2: That is also news to me.
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5: Local news now from UCToday.org. I'm Trey Westerberg. This update brought to you by KFC. Bloomfield Township Fire Department challenges were heard at a recent township meeting. First, the fire department and EMS were in urgent need of volunteers. The number of active responders continues to decline. Second, 1,500 donation letters for the fire department generated only 500 responses. Finally, responders have been advised that they may soon be dealing with a new drug called Rhinotranq. Its usage is increasing and it is not treatable with Narcan, making it highly likely to result in fatalities. Pennsylvania State Police in Meadville say they will conduct a sobriety checkpoint somewhere in Crawford County during the month of July as part of an effort to deter impaired driving. In a public information release, state police say the checkpoint is intended to combat driving under the influence of alcohol and drugs. Troopers are also reminding the public that impairment can include not only alcohol and illegal drugs, but also prescription medications that can affect a person's ability to safely operate a vehicle. Police are urging anyone who plans to drink to arrange for a sober driver and are asking motorists to make safe choices behind the wheel. Shadyside is the headliner on Thursday in the park in Cory this week. The band plays classic rock, including songs by the Eagles, Tom Petty, the Beatles, and other bands from the 60s through the 80s. Bring a chair and enjoy the show starting at 6:30.
6: President Trump is pledging assistance to Venezuela after a pair of earthquakes rocked that country on Wednesday. Over 30 people are dead and about 700 are injured after a magnitude 7.2 earthquake struck first, followed by a magnitude 7.5 quake, the strongest to hit Venezuela in over 100 years. Secretary of State Marco Rubio is telling leaders in the Middle East that the U.S. wants peace with Iran, but not at any price. Rubio is in Bahrain for a meeting of the Gulf Cooperation Council and is assuring foreign ministers that a peace deal with Iran would take into account the interests of U.S. allies. The price for the long-anticipated Grand Theft Auto 6 video game has been revealed. More from Mark Mayfield.
7: Rockstar Games announced it will cost gamers $80 to buy the basic single-player version of the game. Meanwhile, Grand Theft Auto 6 Ultimate Edition will set fans back $100.
6: I'm Michael Kastner.
8: 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Good win for the Pirates yesterday. They knock off the Seattle Mariners by an 11-1 score. Braxton Ashcraft throwing six strong innings, and his battery mate Indy Rodriguez drives in three. Ryan O'Hearn had three hits. Carmen Machinski pitches four scoreless innings, the final four innings, as he collects his second save of the year. The only bad news for the Pirates, they lose first baseman Spencer Horwitz with left hamstring discomfort. He exited the game in the fourth inning. Series that does continue today. Bubba Chandler on the mound for the Buccos. The right-hander's 2-7 with a 4.62 ERA. The Mariners are going to oppose the righty Bryce Miller. He comes in with a 3-1 record. That's your Sports Flash for UCToday.org. I'm Matt Pauley.
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10: From your weather authority for today, some showers in the morning possible, then some showers and storms as we go into the afternoon hours, highs in the upper 70s. For tonight, showers and storms wrap up, lows in the mid-60s, mostly cloudy. And for tomorrow, warming up, mid-70s for highs, an isolated shower cannot be totally ruled out. Latest weather updates on your Erie to Go app and weather authority, meteorologist Brady Wessum.

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2: John and Heidi.
0: Fun fact for you, Heidi.
1: What's that, John?
0: A flamingo turns pink because it eats algae and brine shrimp, which contains red, yellow, and orange pigments. Otherwise, they would be white.
1: Oh, I love that.
0: Fun fact for you, Heidi.
1: What's that, John?
0: In 2012, Fiat sold a car that included an espresso machine. I mean,
1: I feel like we've gone backwards.
0: Yeah. Fun fact for you, Heidi.
1: What's that, John?
0: Nomophobia is the fear of being without a smartphone. You and I both went without a smartphone for a couple hours the other day.
1: Yeah.
0: We both of us forgot our phone at home. Yeah. What are the odds that we would have both done that?
1: I know. You never forget your phone ever.
0: And it wasn't until hours later we're like, where are our phones? Oh, we'll do one more. Fun fact for you, Heidi.
1: What's that, John?
0: All people are born with two basic food preferences. We like sweet foods and we dislike bitter foods. And then some of us adjust. Mm-hmm. And I'll do one more because I got time. Fun fact for you, Heidi.
1: What's that, John?
0: All bran is actually only 87% bran. So it's not all bran.
1: It's not all bran.
0: No, not quite all bran.
1: It's that misleading.
0: Several fun facts. Now, you know, thanks for listening to the John and Heidi Show.
3: 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The Lincolnville Baptist Church is located on Mill Street in Lincolnville.
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15: Hello, and welcome to another edition of your Daily Beatle Break. Today we feature a John song that finished recording on June 25th, 1968. It appears in three distinctly different versions with a fourth sort of connected piece. John originally wanted today's song released as the B-side to the single Hey Jude, but the band thought today's version was too slow for a single. Here's what John had to say.
11: I wanted to put it out as a single, but they said it wasn't good enough. They came home, I had it all prepared, and they came back and said it wasn't good enough, and we put out what? Hello, Goodbye, or something, I don't know. No, we put Hey Jude, sorry, which was worth it, but we could have had both.
15: When today's song was released as track one on side four of the White Album, the harder version of today's song had already been out for months as the B-side to Hey Jude, and had gone to number 12 in the charts. Today's version has one notable lyrical difference from the better-known single version. When John adds the word in, you'll see what I mean. Here's Revolution 1 on your Daily Beatle Break.
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0: Well, that's going to do it for this edition of your Daily Beetle Break. I'm Dave Marino. Thanks for joining us. And we'll catch you right here next time. 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
2: John and Heidi.
0: Time now for the question of the day. This one's for you, Heidi. A survey found the two worst things to do on a first date. One is to talk about the weather. What is the other?
3: Talk about
0: I disagree.
3: Weather, really?
0: I completely disagree on both of these. I think we could talk about the weather on a first date.
3: I don't talk about yourself.
0: No. Go to a horror movie.
3: Oh, these I are totally the two, disagree.
0: Yeah. Our first date was nothing but talking about weather during a horror movie. So. Just kidding. It wasn't. But now I kind of want to do that. That's your question of the day on the John and Heidi Show.
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6: Local news now from UCtoday.org. I'm Trey Westerberg. This update brought to you by Progressive. Pennsylvania State Police in Meadville say they will conduct a sobriety checkpoint somewhere in Crawford County during the month of July as part of an effort to deter impaired driving. In a public information release, state police say the checkpoint is intended to combat driving under the influence of alcohol and drugs. Troopers are also reminding the public that impairment can include not only alcohol and illegal drugs, but also prescription medications that can affect a person's ability to safely operate a vehicle. Police are urging anyone who plans to drink to arrange for a sober driver and are asking motorists to make safe choices behind the wheel. Shadyside is a headliner on Thursday in the park in Corey this week. The band plays classic rock, including songs by the Eagles, Tom Petty, the Beatles, and other bands from the 60s through the 80s. Bring a chair and enjoy the show starting at 6:30. Bloomfield Township Fire Department challenges were heard at a recent township meeting. First, the fire department and EMS were in urgent need of volunteers. The number of active responders continues to decline. Second, 1,500 donation letters for the fire department generated only 500 responses. Finally, responders have been advised that they may soon be dealing with a new drug called Rhinotranq. Its usage is increasing, and it is not treatable with Narcan, making it highly likely to result in fatalities. I'm Trey Westerberg from UCtoday.org.
7: 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Penn State football adding to their recruiting class as three-star cornerback Dylan McGee has committed to the program. He comes from DeSoto, Texas. He also had offers from Texas and SMU, but he makes the decision to leave his home state and head to Penn State. Pittsburgh Pirates baseball, they get a win against the Mariners yesterday by an 11-1 score. Six strong innings for Braxton Ashcraft, who gets the win. He's now 7-3. He had 10 strikeouts without a walk, while allowing one run and five hits. The series going to wrap up today. Righty Bubba Chandler on the mound for Pittsburgh, 2-7, 4.62 ERA. Bryce Miller is going to make the start for Seattle. That's your Sports Flash for UCtoday.org. I'm Matt Pauley.
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10: From your weather authority for today, some showers in the morning possible, then some showers and storms as we go into the afternoon hours, highs in the upper 70s. For tonight, showers and storms wrap up, lows in the mid-60s, mostly cloudy. And for tomorrow, warming up, mid-70s for highs, an isolated shower cannot be totally ruled out. Latest weather updates on your Erie to Go app and weather authority, meteorologist Brody Wesson.
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1: Canadota Lake's greatest hits.
0: Time now for some weird news. A Florida man was arrested for allegedly trying to break into an RV while on his way to court for, you guessed it, a burglary charge. Yeah. Cape Coral police say a family inside the RV reported that the suspect repeatedly tried to open the locked door and even disconnected the vehicle from its power source. Oh, geez. Officers later found 34-year-old Devon Turner, who told them he was headed to court for a burglary charge and he was looking for some clothes to wear. He was arrested and taken to jail in whatever he was wearing. So
1: yeah, I have a feeling he's not going to have to worry about what to wear to court.
0: So he wanted to look good in court for a burglary charge. So he was trying to burglarize another place to look good when he got to court. So
1: not smart.
0: No. Did I mention it was a Florida man? I don't know if I mentioned that or if you just didn't catch that part. But yeah, nobody's surprised. We love you, Florida men. That is weird news right here on the John and Heidi Show.
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1: Canadota Lake's greatest hits.
2: John and Heidi.
0: Time now for the list. Misheard song lyrics. We got through the first half of this.
1: I think somebody's just making this stuff up.
0: I don't know. Some of these. So Blinded by the Light. Revved up like a deuce,
1: yes.
0: Another runner in the night.
1: That one I've always had wrong.
0: I'm not going to say what people thought it was, but
1: everybody
0: wrapped up like a...
1: Everybody knows what everyone thinks that is.
0: Uh-huh. So anyway, Elvis Presley's Suspicious Minds, we're caught in a trap.
1: Okay.
0: So apparently some people thought, we're calling a trout. You're calling a trout?
1: Who would think that?
0: I don't know. Bad Mood Rising by Creedence Clearwater Revival. There's a bad moon on the rise, but a lot of people, and I've actually heard this, and it does kind of sound like there's a bathroom on the right.
1: Oh, yeah. I've heard that one. That one I have heard people miss.
0: Toto, Africa, real lyric. There's nothing that 100 men or more could ever do.
1: Yep.
0: And a lot of people think there's nothing that 100 men on Mars could ever do.
1: Oh, okay. No.
0: We Will Rock You. Kicking your can all over the place, and some people think it's kicking your cat all over the place.
1: Okay.
0: Madonna's Like a Virgin, touched for the very first time, and apparently people thought it says touched for the 31st time. That would be what she's singing today.
1: Okay.
0: And then this is the last one, Smells Like Teen Spirit. The real lyric is, here we are now, entertain us. But people think it says, here we are now in containers. I don't think anyone thought that.
1: No.
0: We're done with it. I got the whole list and the ones from yesterday as well in the show notes for today at johnandheidishow.com.
3: Local news now from UCToday.org. I'm Trey Westerberg. This update brought to you by KFC. Bloomfield Township Fire Department challenges were heard at a recent township meeting. First, the fire department and EMS were in urgent need of volunteers. The number of active responders continues to decline. Second, 1,500 donation letters for the fire department generated only 500 responses. Finally, responders have been advised that they may soon be dealing with a new drug called Rhinotrank. Its usage is increasing and it is not treatable with Narcan, making it highly likely to result in fatalities. Pennsylvania State Police in Meadville say they will conduct a sobriety checkpoint somewhere in Crawford County during the month of July as part of an effort to deter impaired driving. In a public information release, state police say the checkpoint is intended to combat driving under the influence of alcohol and drugs. Troopers are also reminding the public that impairment can include not only alcohol and illegal drugs, but also prescription medications that can affect a person's ability to safely operate a vehicle. Police are urging anyone who plans to drink to arrange for a sober driver and are asking motorists to make safe choices behind the wheel. Shady Side is a headliner on Thursday in the park in Cory this week. The band plays classic rock, including songs by the Eagles, Tom Petty, the Beatles, and other bands from the 60s through the 80s. Bring a chair and enjoy the show starting at 6:30.
4: Secretary of State Marco Rubio is telling leaders in the Middle East that the U.S. wants peace with Iran, but not at any price. Rubio is in Bahrain for a meeting of the Gulf Cooperation Council and is assuring foreign ministers that a peace deal with Iran would take into account the interests of U.S. allies. Over 160 people are dead and about 700 are injured after two powerful earthquakes rocked Venezuela. A magnitude 7.2 earthquake struck first on Wednesday, followed by a magnitude 7.5 quake, which was the strongest to hit Venezuela in over 100 years.
5: Her name was Kitty, made her money being...
4: There are signs that Taylor Swift will marry NFL star Travis Kelce at Madison Square Garden. Sources tell the New York Times there will be a small gathering at the Garden on July 2nd for an intimate event, and then the next day, 1,000 guests will gather for a celebration. I'm Michael Kastner.
6: 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Penn State football adding to their recruiting class as three-star cornerback Dylan McGee has committed to the program. He comes from DeSoto, Texas. He also had offers from Texas and SMU, but he makes the decision to leave his home state and head to Penn State. Pittsburgh Pirates baseball, they get a win against the Mariners yesterday by an 11-1 score. Six strong innings for Braxton Ashcraft, who gets the win. He's now 7-3. He had 10 strikeouts without a walk while allowing one run and five hits. The series going to wrap up today. Righty Bubba Chandler on the mound for Pittsburgh, 2-7, 4.62 ERA. Bryce Miller is going to make the start for Seattle. That's your Sports Flash for UCToday.org. I'm Matt Pauley.
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8: From your weather authority for today, some showers in the morning possible, then some showers and storms as we go into the afternoon hours. Highs in the upper 70s. For tonight, showers and storms wrap up. Lows in the mid-60s, mostly cloudy. And for tomorrow, warming up, mid-70s for highs. An isolated shower cannot be totally ruled out. Latest weather updates on your Erie to Go app and Weather Authority meteorologist Brody Wesson.

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3: John and Heidi.
1: We always like to wrap things up around here with good news, and I think this is an adorable story. It took 40 years for this to happen, but this children's book became a bestseller overnight. But it was written 40 years ago.
2: Okay.
1: So most authors have a dream of becoming a bestseller. For a lady in Colorado, that dream finally came true 4 decades later. Alyssa Gerlinek never expected her children's vocabulary book that she wrote in 1985 to suddenly rocket to the top of Amazon's bestseller charts. But thanks to one viral TikTok video, Weighty Words has found an entirely new audience, and it's delighting families all across the generations. She says, it's a strike of lightning. The book was created as a fun way to help children learning challenging vocabulary words through the memorable stories and clever wordplay. Although it earned a small following over the years, it never became a commercial success. She said, we really never made a dime. Then came the unexpected twist. A few weeks ago, author Ellie McMahon shared a TikTok video reminiscing about discovering Weighty Words, this book, back when he was in 8th grade. His nostalgic post struck a chord with others who remembered it. And then there were people going, I didn't know anything about this. Next thing you know, this book is on the bestsellers list.
2: Yeah.
1: She says, I became an Amazon bestseller overnight, all because of TikTok. I love this. This is such a cool thing. Now, I kind of want to read the story, don't you?
2: Well, yeah.
1: I've got a link to it. It's in the show notes for today, and the story is there as well. But if you want to say, hey, I got to check out this book, you know why? Because I got to check out this book. So I've got a link to all of that in the show notes for today at johnandheidishow.com. Time to say goodbye, Heidi.
2: Goodbye, Heidi.
1: Goodbye, everybody. Have a great day. Thank you for listening to the John and Heidi Show.
4: 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The meal is available for a $12 donation, and carry-out dinners will be available. Organizers say all proceeds from the event will support the annual Southern Gospel and Bluegrass Country Gospel Concert, scheduled for July 25th at Spartanburg. 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That's the Chicken and Biscuits fundraiser dinner, June 25th from 5 till 8 p.m. at the Spartanburg Volunteer Fire Department.
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6: Local news now from UCToday.org. I'm Trey Westerberg. This update brought to you by KFC. Bloomfield Township Fire Department challenges were heard at a recent township meeting. First, the fire department and EMS were in urgent need of volunteers. The number of active responders continues to decline. Second, 1,500 donation letters for the fire department generated only 500 responses. Finally, responders have been advised that they may soon be dealing with a new drug called Rhinotranq. Its usage is increasing, and it is not treatable with Narcan, making it highly likely to result in fatalities. Pennsylvania State Police in Meadville say they will conduct a sobriety checkpoint somewhere in Crawford County during the month of July as part of an effort to deter impaired driving. In a public information release, state police say the checkpoint is intended to combat driving under the influence of alcohol and drugs. Troopers are also reminding the public that impairment can include not only alcohol and illegal drugs, but also prescription medications that can affect a person's ability to safely operate a vehicle. Police are urging anyone who plans to drink to arrange for a sober driver and are asking motorists to make safe choices behind the wheel. Shady Side is the headliner on Thursday in the park in Corry this week. The band plays classic rock, including songs by the Eagles, Tom Petty, the Beatles, and other bands from the 60s through the 80s. Bring a chair and enjoy the show starting at 6:30.
7: 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Pirates baseball, an 11-1 win against Seattle yesterday. That series does wrap up today. Bubba Chandler on the mound. He comes in with a 2-7 record. Pittsburgh Steelers quarterback Joey Porter Jr. would like a long-term extension. However, according to the Pittsburgh Post-Gazette, it sounds like the two sides are still pretty far apart. Porter did very limited work in the offseason program, and there is a chance he could do a hold-in once a training camp does get started. The Buffalo Sabres have traded away Alex Tuch in a sign-and-trade deal. He goes to the Washington Capitals, who give him an extension of 8 years and $10.5 million per year.
8: 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I'm Matt Pauley.
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2: This half hour of Vintage Victrola, we're on every morning from 10 to noon, features a group from England called the Swingin' Blue Jeans. They were from Liverpool. Yeah, surprise, surprise. And their music was considered the Mercy Beat. Now, this is an album they made on Mercury. I think you really enjoy it. Hippie Hippie Shake was their big hit. They did have some other minor hits, but never in the USA. Most of their big songs were in the UK. Here's the Swingin' Blue Jeans.

you might be surprised, but a version of this band, I think one or two of their members are still playing in oldie shows, of course.

Did you know the AARP is coming out with a dating service? Yeah, their motto is, there's a lot of young fish out there with health insurance.

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8: Your weather authority for this afternoon, showers and storms moving into the picture, highs in the upper 70s. For tonight, showers and storms wrap up, mostly cloudy with lows in the mid-60s. And heading into Friday, an isolated shower can't totally be ruled out. Highs in the mid-70s. Weather updates on your Erie to Go app. And Weather Authority, meteorologist Brady Wesson.
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0: Morning, this is Canadota Lake's only local DJs. It's a high daily. I'm speaking from Cory, actually. But we're ready for another morning of great music. We're going to start off with a half hour of The Wedges, Johnny Thunder with his Diamond album, and then a little bit of George Morgan with Candy Kisses.

You know, I've never got a tattoo. No, my body's bare of tattoos. But I figure at my age, the best tattoo would be to put down my address.

The group I'm featuring this half hour on Vintage Victrola really didn't make a big impact, although that's what they were called. They recorded on Delphi. They were basically a surf group. This is an album, the only album they ever made. This was in 1962. It's kind of surfy. A little later, you're going to hear the one song that did make the charts called Church Key.

Next, we have an album recorded on Buena Vista label, which was run by the Disneys. It's Annette, yeah, your favorite musketeer.

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9: For your weather authority, for this afternoon, showers and storms moving into the picture, highs in the upper 70s. For tonight, showers and storms wrap up, mostly cloudy with lows in the mid-60s. And heading into Friday, an isolated shower can't totally be ruled out. Highs in the mid-70s. Weather updates on your Erie to Go app. And Weather Authority meteorologist Brady Wesson. Sunny.

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4: 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I'm Trey Westerberg. This update brought to you by Progressive. Pennsylvania State Police in Meadville say they will conduct a sobriety checkpoint somewhere in Crawford County during the month of July as part of an effort to deter impaired driving. In a public information release, state police say the checkpoint is intended to combat driving under the influence of alcohol and drugs. Troopers are also reminding the public that impairment can include not only alcohol and illegal drugs, but also prescription medications that can affect a person's ability to safely operate a vehicle. Police are urging anyone who plans to drink to arrange for a sober driver and are asking motorists to make safe choices behind the wheel. Shadyside is a headliner on Thursday in the park in Corry this week. The band plays classic rock, including songs by the Eagles, Tom Petty, the Beatles, and other bands from the 60s through the 80s. Bring a chair and enjoy the show starting at 6:30. Bloomfield Township Fire Department challenges were heard at a recent township meeting. First, the fire department and EMS were in urgent need of volunteers. The number of active responders continues to decline. Second, 1,500 donation letters for the fire department generated only 500 responses. Finally, responders have been advised that they may soon be dealing with a new drug called Rhinotranq. Its usage is increasing and it is not treatable with Narcan, making it highly likely to result in fatalities. I'm Trey Westerberg from UCToday.org.
5: More than 160 deaths have been confirmed after powerful back-to-back earthquakes hit Venezuela yesterday. That number is expected to continue to rise as many remain trapped under the rubble of collapsed homes and buildings. Nearly 1,000 people are reported injured as a result of the magnitude 7.2 and 7.5 quakes. Inflation is on the rise, reaching its highest level in 3 years. According to the Personal Consumption Expenditures Price Index released by the Commerce Department today, the Federal Reserve's primary inflation gauge showed an annual rate of 4.1%. That's the highest since April of 2023.
6: What goes up?
5: And Blood, Sweat, and Tears singer David Clayton Thomas has died. He was 84, according to his publicist. He died at a Toronto hospital Wednesday night. No cause of death was given. I'm Michael Kastner.
7: 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Good win for the Pirates yesterday. They knock off the Seattle Mariners by an 11-1 score. Braxton Ashcraft throwing six strong innings, and his battery mate, Indy Rodriguez, drives in three. Ryan O'Hearn had three hits. Carmen Machinski pitches four scoreless innings, the final four innings, as he collects his second save of the year. The only bad news for the Pirates, they lose first baseman Spencer Horwitz with left hamstring discomfort. He exited the game in the fourth inning. Series does continue today. Bubba Chandler on the mound for the Buccos. The right-hander's 2-7 with a 4.62 ERA. The Mariners are going to oppose the righty Bryce Miller. He comes in with a 3-1 record. That's your Sports Flash for UCToday.org. I'm Matt Pauley.
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9: 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Thomas Jefferson began work on the Declaration of Independence on June 11, 1776. He recruited a bit of help from Ben Franklin, John Adams, Roger Sherman, and Robert Livingston. It took Jefferson 17 days to have the final draft completed. The Declaration was finally presented on the 4th of July. 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
10: from your weather authority. For this afternoon, showers and storms moving into the picture, highs in the upper 70s. For tonight, showers and storms wrap up, mostly cloudy with lows in the mid-60s. And heading into Friday, an isolated shower can't totally be ruled out. Highs in the mid-70s. Weather updates on your Erie to Go app. I'm Weather Authority meteorologist Brady Wesson.

0: Eddie Money, two tickets to paradise.
1: Ladies and gentlemen, the good times are back.

All right. So today's weird story is about stress relief. And there's a social media trend that is claiming that if by sticking out your tongue for 40 seconds, you can instantly reduce stress. The problem, though, is experts are saying that there is little scientific evidence to support it. So psychologists are believing that the technique may help some people because it acts as a grounding exercise. Basically, it interrupts anxious thoughts and shifting attention to physical sensation. Grounding techniques can help calm the body's fight or flight response and encourages mindfulness in the moment. Now, however, experts are saying that better supported stress relief methods include deep, slow breathing and the 5-4-3-2-1 grounding technique, where you focus on the senses. Ultimately, they say the best stress management strategy is the one that helps you break anxious thought patterns and regain a sense of control.

0: Your feel-good story today is all about procrastination. Are you guilty of being a procrastinator? Are you? You just might be. Sometimes I can be. It just depends on the day.
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It is Cindy Scott here, and let's talk about procrastination. It's our feel-good story today, and it's all about procrastinating. Because there's nothing better than procrastinating on something, right? Are you guilty of it or no? So after studying it for 4 decades, psychologist Joseph Ferrari says chronic procrastination affects about 20% of people more than many common discussed mental health issues. So he defines procrastination as the habitual and irrational delay of important tasks that often cause problems for both the procrastinator and those around them. You know, I think that was my ex-husband. Ferrari actually argues that technology and busy schedules are poor excuses, noting that people have always been busy. Modern tools often make life easier, not harder. He also challenges the claims of some procrastinators that they perform better under a deadline pressure, saying research shows that they actually tend to do worse while overstimulating their performance. And because procrastination is often driven by emotions such as self-doubt, Ferrari recommends cognitive behavioral therapy rather than time management tricks. He also believes society should reward early action instead of punishing lateness. Kind of like, hey, if this is due like by Monday next week, but if you get it done by, say, Friday, you get like a $50 bonus. I'd be down with that. Or like, say, you get Monday off. I'd be seriously down with that.

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4: For your weather authority, for this afternoon, showers and storms moving into the picture, highs in the upper 70s. For tonight, showers and storms wrap up, mostly cloudy with lows in the mid-60s. And heading into Friday, an isolated shower can't totally be ruled out. Highs in the mid-70s. Weather updates on your Erie to Go app on Weather Authority meteorologist Brady Wesson.
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1: There's lots of great music on the radio, but there's so much more you haven't heard. I'm Dr. Kevin. 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
2: Singer-songwriter and musician Boy George got his big break with the group Culture Club, putting out their first album in 1982, and so far have done a total of 6 studio albums together. But Boy George has also done solo albums. He put out his first album in 1987, an album called Sold, and his newest album called SE18 in 2025. Now, I've always liked Boy George and Culture Club. Boy George has a very unique voice, which, as he has gone through his career, has deepened a little bit, and I think I actually like it better now than I did when I first heard it. So let's go back to his latest studio album. From 2025, off the album SE18, here's Boy George and a song called These Lazy Days.

0: 2025 off an album called SE18, there is Boy George and a song called These Lazy Days. Now, not only is Boy George a great musician, but he's also made many television appearances as well. He's offered 3 autobiographies, the first called Take It Like a Man, the second called Straight, and the third called Karma, each one picking up where the last one left off. He's also written music and lyrics for songs used in the stage play Taboo, which first premiered back in 2002.
1: Thanks for joining me for The Music Is Out There. I'm Dr. Kevin. Tune in next time for more great music you probably haven't heard right here on Sunny 105.7.

0: Girly News today is going to discuss one of my all-time favorite foods, other than Chipotle and nachos. But oh my goodness, I am loving this topic, and that's why it's in Girly News today, because it is what it is.
1: There's something for everyone this summer at Zumbezi Bay.

0: The Greg Kinn Band with the breakup song.
1: It is time for your girly news today, and I decided to pick this story for girly news because it is one of my, like, top five favorite foods, and that is pickles. I love pickles. I love all different types of pickles. Favorite kind of pickles? It's a toss-up because I like sweet gherkins and I like dill pickles. I do. And then right up there in, like, third place is pickled beets. Don't pick on me, okay? Don't get on me, all right? Because I love them. But anyway, pickles are coming a long way from just being a side dish on and just, like, being on top of sandwiches. But today, the pickle flavor, it's basically showing up everywhere. Everywhere. So here's what's going on. The food trend experts are saying that we're living through a pickle renaissance, with pickle becoming a signature summer flavor for the summer of 2026. So basically, like, pumpkin spice is for fall, pickles is for summer. I'm down with that. And now the trend gained momentum with millennials' love of artisanal food and exploded among Gen Z through social media. Beyond traditional pickles, you can now sip from a pickle lager at a barbecue. You can douse chicken and rice with dill pickle seasoning. I have brined chicken in pickle, like the remainder, like so when I go through, like, a whole giant jar of pickles, because I don't just buy a little jar. I buy a big jar. And then once I eat all the pickles, I keep, like, the brine, the juice, the pickle juice. I will brine, marinate the chicken in that. I do. I've done pork chops in that, too, just as an FYI. Because flavor is flavor. It's all flavor in there anyway. But seriously, you could douse chicken and rice with dill pickle seasoning before the beach day. You can snack on pickle-flavored potato chips, which are amazing. Brands even sell pickle juice on its own. You can do that, like, for pickleback? Oh, yeah. Yeah. Analysis are saying the craze affects consumers' appetite for bold flavors, nostalgia, and even perceived health benefits, because vinegar in it, you know, apparently is healthier for you. Something like that. I don't know. I will say one thing. In all of my I love pickles and all this other, I have yet to actually make a successful, like, homemade pickle. It's always turned out horrible. It's like, oh, that's not good. You know, you try to pass it along and be like, what do you guys think? And they're all like, no, Cindy, no, this is terrible.
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1: Guy News today is going to talk a little bit more about the men's FIFA World Cup and how there's only been 8 countries that have ever won it. Ooh, you're like, conspiracies, Indy? And I'm like, no, it's just fact.

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1: It's time for your guy news. And did you know that only 8 countries have ever won the men's FIFA World Cup? And that is despite the tournament being held 22 times since 1930. So Brazil has won the most championships with 5. Yes, Germany and Italy each have 4, followed by Argentina with 3. France and Uruguay have 2, and England and Spain with 1 each. And here's another remarkable World Cup fact. Every men's World Cup champion has come from either Europe or South America. No country from North America, Africa, Asia, or Oceania has ever won the tournament. That is for real. Can you believe that? Only 8 countries have ever won this. Out of all the countries that are competing in this, have you been watching all the games? I was watching Norway and Senegal the other day. That was a phenomenal game. Oh my gosh, that was so good. The rowing and like the goalie. I was like, what is going on with the rowing? The rowing is cracking me up. I love it. But anyway, that was nuts. That was all in what, New Jersey? That was crazy, but that game was excellent. But all these countries playing on only 8 have ever won in all these years. Nuts.
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3: If you could do something today that could save someone's life, would you do it? If it didn't cost you a dime and only took a little time and could literally save a life, would you do it? Can you believe that only 3% of people say yes to this? 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
4: Your weather authority for this afternoon, showers and storms moving into the picture, highs in the upper 70s. For tonight, showers and storms wrap up, mostly cloudy with lows in the mid-60s. And heading into Friday, an isolated shower can't totally be ruled out, highs in the mid-70s. Weather updates on your Erie to Go app. I'm Weather Authority meteorologist Brady Wesson.

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9: Hello, and welcome to another edition of your Daily Beatle Break. Today we feature a song that goes back to around 1929, written by Fred Fisher. And you may not think you've ever heard of him, but he also wrote the song, Peg Oh My Heart. The legendary Fats Waller popularized today's song in the 30s and 40s. The Beatles began performing today's song during the Cavern Club days as sort of a comic relief number, and it carried over into their trip to Hamburg, where it was recorded and appears as track 6 on side 1 of the album, Live at the Star Club in Hamburg, Germany, 1962. Here's Your Feet's Too Big on your Daily Beatle Break. Feet's too big.

Well, that's going to do it for this edition of your Daily Beetle Break. I'm Dave Marino. Thanks for joining us. And we'll catch you right here next time. Same beat time, same beat channel for your Daily Beetle Break.

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0: So big thanks for joining me as we continue on with this Thursday. And I'm just, you know, just keep us on the rest of the day. We'll get you going and we'll get you on into our finally Friday. When you get to join me again tomorrow, I will start off the day with not just a weird story, but our official finally Friday start off, which is wacky facts. And we're going to have a bunch of different ones, including one wacky fact that will more than likely blow your mind. Seriously, you'll be mind blown because it really did kind of blow mine. Like, it was like a Neil deGrasse Tyson mind blown trick there. And I'm not kidding. I am not joking. But anyway, that's what's going on tomorrow on your Finally Friday with me, Cindy Scott.
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I gotta put my banana Dixie cups, all flavors and push-ups too. 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
1: On the What's a Josh broadcast, I don't really want to get too nostalgic, but we're always nostalgic on the show because why? I love thinking about the past. I never thought I'd be that guy that said back when I grew up, and I'm only 42 saying this, but I'm sorry, back when I grew up is a heck of a lot better than what we got going on today. I'm just going to throw that out there right now. Not that I'm a Debbie Downer, but one of the things I did the other day is on my way to work, I was jamming to CCR, Creedence Clearwater Revival, and had it cranked up, and I was listening on a streaming service. I know. You're like, Josh, you work on the radio. Why would you do that? Well, you know, it's the equivalent. We all have CDs. It's the equivalent to having CDs or albums when you were growing up, right? But it's not. So when it comes to that, I got to realize as I was listening on this service and I noticed the flaws in it, I'm like, wow, today's generation is really missing out.
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4: 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The Corey Water Quality Report for 2025-2026 is available now on the city website. The system meets EPA legal limits, but exceeds some health-based guidelines. Corey's drinking water is rated D, with multiple compliance and health guideline concerns. Recommendations include use of a water filter to reduce copper and disinfection byproducts, reverse osmosis, or KDF filters. For sensitive groups, monitor for lead and copper and discuss water safety with a healthcare provider in the city of Corey. Pennsylvania State Police at Meadville say they'll conduct a sobriety checkpoint somewhere in Crawford County during the month of July as part of an effort to deter impaired driving. In a public information release, state police said the checkpoint is intended to combat driving under the influence of alcohol and drugs. Troopers are also reminding the public that impairment can include not only alcohol and illegal drugs, but also prescription medicines that can affect a person's ability to safely operate a vehicle. Police are urging everyone who plans on drinking to arrange a sober driver and are asking motorists to make safe choices behind the wheel. A free diabetes prevention program information session planned in Corey. The public is invited to attend it free and get information about learning about the health benefits of the diabetes prevention program. It takes place on Monday, June 29th from 5:30 p.m. to 6:30 p.m. The session will be held at the Bracken Room at the Corey Higher Education Council located at 221 North Center Street in Corey. Organizers say participants will learn how nutrition can help improve overall health and better manage weight, blood sugar, cholesterol, and blood pressure. Attendees will also have the opportunity to sample foods that support a healthy lifestyle. The program is free to attend. Those planning to participate are asked to RSVP through the Site Center of Northwest Pennsylvania by calling 814-455-0995, option number 4. That session is open to the public and designed for anyone interested in learning more about healthy living and diabetes prevention. The phone number again, 814-455-0995, option 4. That's it for now. JT reporting.
5: The Supreme Court is siding with President Trump on two major immigration cases. Today, the High Court ruled that Trump can restart the policy that turns away asylum seekers before they step foot in the U.S. The policy was originated under former President Obama. The Supreme Court also ruled in favor of Trump when it comes to ending the temporary protected status for Haitians and Syrians. The decision could mean 350,000 Haitians and 6,000 Syrians lose the ability to stay in the country. Secretary of State Marco Rubio says the U.S. wants peace with Iran, but not at any price. He's in Bahrain for a meeting of the Gulf Cooperation Council and is assuring foreign ministers that a peace deal with Iran would take into account the interests of U.S. allies. He also said that Iran requiring tolls from ships passing through the Strait of Hormuz is unacceptable. And the U.S. men's team gets back to World Cup action tonight in California. They'll be taking on Turkey. Regardless of tonight's match, America is guaranteed a spot in the knockout round. I'm Chris Caraggio.
6: 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The Erie Seawolves have won five in a row. Wednesday night, they beat Binghamton 8-4, getting a home run from Peyton Graham, who had two hits and two RBIs. Chris Myers and Isaac Pacheco also drove in two. They'll continue that series tonight. While the Pirates are playing this afternoon at PNC Park, wrapping up their series with Seattle. Pirates win 11-1 on Wednesday as Ryan O'Hearn had four hits and three RBIs. Andy Rodriguez also drove in three. On Friday, they'll start a three-game series with Cincinnati. Cleveland returns Friday, a three-game set with Seattle. They're off today after beating the Chicago White Sox Wednesday 4-3. It snapped a three-game losing skid. World Cup, the United States continuing group play tonight as they face Turkey in Los Angeles. Nothing to play for Team USA. They've already clinched the group. July 1st, they'll play in the knockout round. I'm Tony Naziri, and that's your Sports Flash delivered by UCtoday.org.
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9: From your weather authority for this afternoon, showers and storms moving into the picture, highs in the upper 70s. For tonight, showers and storms wrap up, mostly cloudy with lows in the mid-60s. And heading into Friday, an isolated shower can't totally be ruled out. Highs in the mid-70s. Weather updates on your Erie to Go app. I'm Weather Authority meteorologist Brady Wesson.

0: Bontella Bass, rescue me.
1: Yeah, the What's a Josh broadcast. What are kids today missing out on? Kevin said, I miss putting a CD in and listening from track 1 to track 12. Rachel, half my favorite songs were never singles. I found them because I bought them on the whole album. Brian said, kids today have playlists. We had albums and the radio. He said, Josh, I agree with you. Nothing beats hearing your favorite song on the radio. Whatever processing is used makes the music sound amazing. Brian, thank you for that one. What are kids today missing out on that we had? I'd love to hear from you at whatsajosh.com.
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5: Here's what's happening at Lincolnville Baptist Church. 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The church is also planning gazebo nights this summer. The first will be held Sunday, June 28th at 6 p.m., featuring Friends in Christ with Roland Proper, Beth Edwards, and Jim and Terry Fonts. 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A love offering will also be taken. The Lincolnville Baptist Church is located on Mill Street in Lincolnville.
0: 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Canada Lake's greatest hits. Sunny 105.7.

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stuff that you just don't hear on the radio. I get my CDs. I don't do anything much with Spotify. Although I was listening to CCR the other day on Spotify, and I'm like, audio quality is terrible. So I'm just wondering what you think kids today are missing out on. I'm saying a solid music experience when it comes to audio quality, unless they're listening to it on the radio. Dave sent me a message. You haven't lived until you waited 3 hours for your favorite song to come on the radio, but recording it and after what it sounded like on the radio was totally worth it. Karen, on the same page, we had to earn our music. And Jason, nothing beat recording songs off the radio and getting mad when the DJ talked over the intro. Sorry, Jason, but you know what? That's part of the radio. We like that. It's fun. Can we have some fun, Jason? I get your frustrations, though. If you got something, I'd love to hear from you. What's at josh.com?

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1: Hanging out on the What's a Josh broadcast. So I found myself buying more CDs lately. 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

0: And on the What's a Josh broadcast, talking about the things that kids today are missing out on that we had. Now, when I say we, that could be somebody like me who's in your 40s, maybe you're an older millennial, maybe you're Gen X, maybe you're a baby boomer. What have we missed out on? We talked a little bit about this yesterday, but today it stems from audio quality. I know. I'm a nerd. I get hooked on something and I'm on it for a while. I will always say FM radio has the best audio quality. That's me. CDs, I think, come in a very close second. Streaming is at the very bottom. And I'm not talking about internet streaming, your favorite radio station. I'm talking about like when you listen to stuff on the streaming services. Because when you're listening to the audio stream on your favorite radio station, a lot of times they use the same processing for that as they do for the FM processing. I know I'm getting into nerdy talk here. Mark said, I spent $18 on a CD and by God, I listened to every song, whether it was good or not. The CCR CD that I just bought to offset my disappointment from the streaming, it was the greatest hits. I cranked that up on my way to work, on my way home from work. Calling a girl and having her dad answer, that was like a rite of passage when you were younger. One from Carol, memorizing phone numbers. How many phone numbers do you remember? Yeah. Anyway, you got one. Love to hear from you. What's a Josh.com.
1: 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I'm Casey Petrowski from The Beatles Show. 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It's called What's the Connection? 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
4: With your weather flash, I'm Bill Banks, UCtoday.org. 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This afternoon, mostly cloudy with showers and thunderstorms likely, high near 75. Tonight, mostly cloudy with a low around 56 and a chance of showers and thunderstorms. Friday brings mostly cloudy skies with a high near 75. Currently, it's 73 and mainly clear. For UCtoday.org, I'm Bill Banks with your weather flash.

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And my honey, rama lama ding dong, forever. And when I say dip, dip, dip, dip, dip, you know I mean it from the bottom.

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1: So what's a Josh broadcast? So we're still talking about those things that we had when we were growing up that kids today don't have, something that we wish they could experience. Jason had a good one, video stores. It shocks me to still see some family videos around. And I think the last time I walked into one was probably like 2010 or 2011 when Netflix was still kind of bare bones and I think Redbox was still big, but Netflix was still mailing out DVDs. I used to go to the video store all the time. That's how I watched every episode of The Office. It was way before you could stream everything online. 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Sometimes around my area, we see the kids. I kind of live in an old school area. The kids are always out and about fishing and hanging out. It's kind of cool to watch. If you got something, we'll do one more round of it at whatsajosh.com.
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0: While we're doing the 70s all this week with the What's a Josh broadcast and the retro movie quote of the day, one of my favorite movies, I have seen this over and over. And I think when I give you this quote, oh, I think you'll know this one. I'll give you the quote coming up next. Stick around.
1: 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A show from July of 1966 is making its vinyl debut exactly 60 years later. 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
2: For UCToday.org, I'm JT reporting. The Corey Water Quality Report for 2025-2026 is available now on the city website. The system meets EPA legal limits, but exceeds some health-based guidelines. Corey's drinking water is rated D, with multiple compliance and health guideline concerns. Recommendations include use of a water filter to reduce copper and disinfection byproducts, reverse osmosis, or KDF filters. For sensitive groups, monitor for lead and copper and discuss water safety with a healthcare provider in the city of Corey. Pennsylvania State Police at Meadville say they'll conduct a sobriety checkpoint somewhere in Crawford County during the month of July as part of an effort to deter impaired driving. In a public information release, state police said the checkpoint is intended to combat driving under the influence of alcohol and drugs. Troopers are also reminding the public that impairment can include not only alcohol and illegal drugs, but also prescription medicines that can affect a person's ability to safely operate a vehicle. Police are urging everyone who plans on drinking to arrange a sober driver and are asking motorists to make safe choices behind the wheel. A free diabetes prevention program information session planned in Corey. The public is invited to attend it free. They get information about learning about the health benefits of the diabetes prevention program. It takes place on Monday, June 29th from 5:30 p.m. to 6:30 p.m. The session will be held at the Bracken Room at the Corey Higher Education Council located at 221 North Center Street in Corey. Organizers say participants will learn how nutrition can help improve overall health and better manage weight, blood sugar, cholesterol, and blood pressure. Attendees will also have the opportunity to sample foods that support a healthy lifestyle. The program is free to attend. Those planning to participate are asked to RSVP through the Site Center of Northwest Pennsylvania by calling 814-455-0995, option number 4. That session is open to the public and designed for anyone interested in learning more about healthy living and diabetes prevention. The phone number again, 814-455-0995, option 4. That's it for now. JT reporting.
3: The death toll has increased after two powerful back-to-back earthquakes struck Venezuela yesterday. At least 188 people have died, with numbers expected to rise as many are suspected to be trapped in collapsed buildings. Nearly 1,000 people are injured from the 7.2 and 7.5 quakes. President Delcy Rodriguez has declared a state of emergency, and the U.S. pledges search and rescue support and aid. The Supreme Court is ruling in favor of President Trump in two major immigration cases. The High Court is allowing a policy that turns back asylum seekers before they reach the U.S. and upholding the end of temporary protected status for Haitians and Syrians. The ruling could affect 350,000 Haitians and 6,000 Syrians living in the U.S. Millions across the central and southern U.S. are preparing for repeated rounds of heavy tropical rain and downpours through the end of the work week. The National Weather Service issued a level 2 out of 4 flash flood threat that spans 700 miles across the central region, and it has upgraded portions of Missouri and Kansas to a level 3 threat. I'm Chris Caraggio.
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5: The United States World Cup team playing Turkey tonight in Los Angeles at SoFi Stadium. This completes group play. Manager Mauricio Pochettino will not be starting four players who have yellow cards, not risking their status for the round of 32. Christian Pulisic is hoping to play tonight after sitting out with a calf injury against Australia. However, the United States has nothing to gain or lose with tonight's match. The Pirates are playing this afternoon at PNC Park, wrapping up a three-game series with Seattle, coming off an 11-1 victory on Wednesday. Ryan O'Hearn had 4 hits and 3 RBIs. series. On Friday, they'll start a series with Cincinnati. The Cleveland Guardians are off today. They'll open up a three-game series with Seattle Friday. Joey Cantillo against Luis Castillo. The Guardians beat the Chicago White Sox 4-3 Wednesday, snapping a three-game losing skid.
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8: 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Tonight, showers and thunderstorms likely, with a low around 56. Mostly cloudy skies will continue, leading to a chance of lingering showers into the night. Looking ahead to Friday, mostly cloudy with a high near 75. Rain showers are likely Friday night, with a low around 57. Currently, it is 72 and partly cloudy. For UCToday.org, I'm Bill Ben.

0: You're on the What's a Josh broadcast. Head over to my website if you get a chance at whatsajosh.com. They got a whole lot of stuff. That's how you can get in touch with me. Also, we've got the arcade set up over there. So, you know, during the workday, if you're a little bit bored, check that out. Some videos over to the Paranormal Exploring Project. That's my YouTube project with my friend Tammy. We just finished shooting the fall season for 2026. We wrapped that up a couple weeks ago at the USS Edson in Bay City, Michigan. And boy, that's cool. It was a Vietnam destroyer. We got to be on board that thing all night long. Anyway, that video is not up yet, but some other videos very similar to that you can find on my website over at whatsajosh.com. And thanks for listening.
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1: Yeah.

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0: That's going to do it for the What's a Josh broadcast here on this Thursday. I hope you're ready for a great Friday. And I did get a message from Mark. He had commentary about Smokey and the Bandit and my reboot idea. He goes, Josh, terrible idea. He said, I don't like the idea of a reboot, but if you did yet another sequel to feature the descendants of the Bandit, Gleason, Reed, and Sally Field, that's what I meant to say. I shouldn't have said a reboot. Anyway, I like that. I could go all for that one. Anyway, you have a great rest of your day. I will talk to you tomorrow. Same time, same place.
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2: It's obvious you're buzzed and driving.
3: I've only had a few. 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

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This is Sunny 105.7, where it's always in the 60s, 70s, and 80s.

So there's a boyfriend and girlfriend. It doesn't sound like they have intention to marry, but they do want to have kids first. I don't know. I'm not in that relationship. I don't know. But what I do know is that he wants to postpone trying to get pregnant so that way they can go ride some roller coasters together. Yeah, it's derailing the pregnancy idea. We're going to tell you about that coming up in just a few minutes. Hi there, I'm Terry Dean. This is the Terry Dean Program. Thank you for finding us, by the way. And we'll tell you what percentage of American adults have not played the game Monopoly before. And we'll talk about the best drink you can have if you've been doing some hardcore exercise. The details on all of this coming up in just a few. So stick around. Enjoy.

0: way to get your peak power? Well, according to scientists, athletic trainers, that sort of thing, they recently looked into the best drink, and it's beetroot juice. According to these trainers, if you drink 2.5 hours before the exercise, whatever it is, then you'll see 11% more peak power. At least it did. It worked that way for football players that tried this. It also worked pretty well for those mountain climbers who went above 13,000 feet. Those climbers who had beetroot juice showed better leg strength, improved endurance, and all sorts of other, including less soreness days after the climb. And it's not just beetroot juice that you can have. You can also consume arugula, spinach, Swiss chard, celery, lettuce, and radishes.
1: 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I'm Casey Petrowski from The Beatles Show. 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It's called What's the Connection? 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
3: 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Starting tonight, a severe thunderstorm watch is in effect until 1 a.m. for the listening area. Later tonight, showers and thunderstorms likely with a low around 56. Friday night brings rain showers likely with a low around 57. Currently, it's 72 and clear. For UCToday.org, I'm Bill Banks with your weather flash.
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0: ever play Monopoly? My wife and I have played Monopoly before. I played, with my sister a long time ago. And then my wife and I played a couple of times. And then I found out that she is a terrible person when she becomes a Monopoly player. She is like a CEO who has been wronged somehow. It's terrible. But if you've played Monopoly, how many times? We'll tell you about a recent survey. It's coming up.
1: There's something for everyone this summer at Zumbeezy Bay.

0: Monopoly can be one of those games that just tears a family apart for a few days, right? If someone gets all the money and they're smug about it, yeah, it can be pretty bad. 53% of people who took this survey say they have played Monopoly many times. 28% have played several times, 12% just once or twice, 3% aren't sure if they've played Monopoly, and 5% say they have never played Monopoly. And how do you feel about it was the next question. 21% say they love it, so they obviously got all the money at the end. 44% of people say they like it, 29% are neutral, and 6% probably had the family member who took all their money laughed at them and then, you know, made them feel terrible about what sort of board player they could be.
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4: 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Starting tonight, a severe thunderstorm watch is in effect until 1 a.m. for the listening area. Later tonight, showers and thunderstorms likely, with a low around 56. Looking ahead to Friday, mostly cloudy with a high near 75. Later Friday night, rain showers likely with a low around 57. Currently, it's 72 and clear. For UCtoday.org, I'm Bill Banks with your weather flash.
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1: Black Tape.

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0: Young Girl, from Gary Puckett and the Union Gap.
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